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1: This is Officer Theodore Wax with the Somerset Police Department. 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

That's Rihanna along with Mickey Echo and Stay. Now, Mickey Echo started off strictly as a songwriter before realizing that he really wanted to be a singer, too. Imagine Dragons on the way. We'll also have movie music from Bill Medley and Jennifer Warrens.

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4: Of thunderstorms tonight, otherwise mainly cloudy skies expected. Lows dip down to about 68. Winds out of the southwest at around 5 miles an hour. Sunshine mixed with clouds at times tomorrow. Chance of thunderstorms. Highs level off around 87. Lows dip down to about 66. Tomorrow night, mainly clear skies. With your Somerset 106 forecast, I'm staff meteorologist Megan Mulford. Right now, 84.
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a song that broke records and set new ones as well on the Hot 100, Shaboozy with a bar song. Kelly Clarkson coming up, and stick around for the Beach Boys.

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I hate that I made you love me. 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She's going to be taking some time out for herself. Stick around. We have Somber on the way next.

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3: Somerset 106 weather.
4: Of rain showers tonight. Otherwise, mainly cloudy skies expected. Lows level off around 68. Winds out of the southwest at around 5 miles an hour. Sunshine mixed with clouds at times tomorrow. Chance of thunderstorms. Highs level off around 87. Lows level off around 66. Tomorrow night, mainly clear skies. With your Somerset 106 forecast, I'm staff meteorologist Megan Mulford. Right now, 81.
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We've made it halfway through the week. We're on the downhill side now. My name's Trixie. Thanks for dropping by. Taylor Swift on the way. Mr. Mister too. And this one, written and produced by Dr. Luke, who you might know was part of the Saturday Night Live house band in the 90s. Here's Miley Cyrus.

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Taylor Swift and Cruel Summer. That is a song that was never intended to be released as a single, but it became such a fan favorite during the Eras Tour that the label couldn't help themselves. They made it official in 2023, where it went directly to number one. Harry Styles on the way. Stick around. We have Shania Twain.

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0: rain showers tonight. Otherwise, mainly cloudy skies expected. Lows level off around 68. Winds out of the southwest at around 5 miles an hour. Sunshine mixed with clouds at times tomorrow. Chance of thunderstorms. Highs level off around 87. Lows level off around 66. Tomorrow night, mainly clear skies. With your Somerset 106 forecast, I'm staff meteorologist Megan Mulford. Right now, 81.
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He admits it was just late last year that his tours actually started to turn a profit. So unfortunate, because that man is talented. Teddy Swims, Mr. Know-It-All. Pat Benatar coming up, and along the way, we'll hear from Colby Calais.

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3: Chance of rain showers tonight. Otherwise, mainly cloudy skies expected. Lows level off around 68. Winds out of the southwest at around 5 miles an hour. Sunshine mixed with clouds at times tomorrow. Chance of thunderstorms. Highs level off around 87. Lows level off around 66. Tomorrow night, mainly clear skies. With your Somerset 106 forecast, I'm staff meteorologist Megan Mulford. Currently, 79.
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1: 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So don't just wear your pink ribbon. 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

There's Olivia Dean. It's so easy to fall in love. And one of her songs is at the center of a copyright infringement case. Lawsuit claims one of her tracks sounds a little too much like Just the Two of Us by Grover Washington and Bill Withers. We will find out, won't we? Post Malone on the way. We'll also hear from Miami Sound Machine.

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2: Of rain showers tonight. Otherwise, mainly cloudy skies expected. Lows level off around 68. Winds out of the southwest at around 5 miles an hour. Sunshine mixed with clouds at times tomorrow. Chance of thunderstorms. Highs level off around 87. Lows level off around 66. Tomorrow night, mainly clear skies. With your Somerset 106 forecast, I'm staff meteorologist Megan Mulford. Currently 79.
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Kelly Clarkson, Because of You, a song that was also a hit on the country chart when it was recorded as a duo with Reba McEntire. 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

With the lead single and title track to her fifth studio album, she is Alicia Keys. That's Girl on Fire. We've got Lifehouse on the way.

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3: Rain showers tonight. Otherwise, mainly cloudy skies expected. Lows level off around 68. Winds out of the southwest at around 5 miles an hour. Sunshine mixed with clouds at times tomorrow. Chance of thunderstorms. Highs level off around 87. Lows level off around 66. Tomorrow night, mainly clear skies. With your Somerset 106 forecast, I'm staff meteorologist Megan Mulford. Right now, 77.
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There's Christina Aguilera and Beautiful. You know, she really was ahead of her time because these are big topics today. Self-care, well-being, body positivity. She was singing about them 20 years ago on that track. Denise Williams on the way with movie music, and we'll also hear from Teddy Swim.

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4: Chance of rain showers tonight. Otherwise, mainly cloudy skies expected. Lows level off around 68. Winds out of the southwest at around 5 miles an hour. Sunshine mixed with clouds at times tomorrow. Chance of thunderstorms. Highs level off around 87. Lows level off around 66. Tomorrow night, mainly clear skies. With your Somerset 106 forecast, I'm staff meteorologist Megan Mulford. Currently 75.
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His new album, Ugly, due out January of next year. That's Teddy Swims and Lose Control. The Police coming up, and along the way, we'll hear from Jimmy Cliff.

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Movie music from Huntrix, that's golden. I'm Trixie. Thank you again for dropping in, keeping me company. We've got so much great music still to come, including music from Billie Eilish. So stick around and have a great one.

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2: Somerset 106 weather.
3: Rain showers overnight, otherwise cloudy skies expected. Lows level off around 68, south winds at around 5 miles an hour. A blend of clouds and sun Thursday. Chance of thunderstorms, highs level off around 87. Mainly clear Thursday night, lows level off around 66. With your Somerset 106 forecast, I'm staff meteorologist Megan Mulford. Currently 73.
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Ellie Goulding, Love Me Like You Do, and Hootie and the Blowfish, and Hold My Hand. Their first big hit out when they were becoming pretty popular back in the 90s. So unbelievable. It's been 30-something years since they were out and doing their thing. Todd here, Plain White Tees. Hey There, Delilah, coming up. 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
3: Somerset 106 weather.
4: Of rain showers overnight, otherwise cloudy skies expected. Lows level off around 68, south winds at around 5 miles an hour. A blend of clouds and sun Thursday. Chance of thunderstorms, highs level off around 87. Mainly clear Thursday night, lows level off around 66. With your Somerset 106 forecast, I'm staff meteorologist Megan Mulford. Currently 73.
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Yeah, the high is like in the 60s or 70s in parts of Texas for a Friday, man. That's a change. John Legend and All of Me, Loving All of You, coming up next.

Man Habits, Ed Sheeran. Well, the weather is going to be changing a little bit this weekend. Last weekend, boy, we had storms out in the Gulf, and we had storms affecting Nevada and Southern California and that part of the world. This weekend, I think there is a front coming through Thursday night into Friday, depending upon where you are. More fall-like weather.

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Risking It All, Bruno and Cindy Lauper. And girls just want to have fun. Well, somebody in Washington State is a serial hot dog hurler, and they're on the loose. They're throwing wieners at homes in the town there of Newcastle, Washington. One of the victims let residents know. So far, several reports of the wiener crimes. Jan Elliott keeping folks updated on the Newcastle Community Facebook page, and others have commented. No leads on who the offender is. In the world of crime, is this the worst thing that can happen out there? Not really, but it's irritating having a bunch of hot dog wieners in your front yard. People throwing them at your house. Who needs all that garbage, right?

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4: Chance of rain showers overnight, otherwise cloudy skies expected. Lows level off around 68, south winds at around 5 miles an hour. A blend of clouds and sun Thursday. Chance of thunderstorms. Highs level off around 87. Mainly clear Thursday night. Lows level off around 66. With your Somerset 106 forecast, I'm staff meteorologist Megan Mulford. Right now, 72.
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1: We Are Young with Fun Period and Janelle Monae, and also played some Wham back there a little bit ago. And Everything She Wants. I'm Todd. We have got music coming up in just a few from Matchbox 20, Chicago and Look Away. And that number one song from Taylor Swift that, got a big premiere on the MTV Video Music Awards a few weeks ago. Her latest song, Patient Zero, on in just a few.

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2: Of rain showers overnight, otherwise cloudy skies expected. Lows level off around 68, south winds at around 5 miles an hour. A blend of clouds and sun Thursday. Chance of thunderstorms, highs level off around 87. Mainly clear Thursday night, lows level off around 66. With your Somerset 106 forecast, I'm staff meteorologist Megan Mulford. Right now, 72.
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Taylor Swift, Patient Zero, and Chicago, and Look Away. Well, Al Jardine sharing his thoughts on the state of Beach Boys' Mike Love and his ongoing health problems. A recent conversation with Rolling Stone magazine. The musician said it's been difficult to see his former bandmate in his current condition, adding he wants to be on stage, but he just doesn't know how not to do it. There was some video recently where I think it was in Nashville. The Beach Boys did a date there, and Mike Love didn't sing. He just sat on stage. There was a microphone pointed at him, but he really didn't do much of anything but kind of smile and clap. So something is up with him. Al Jardine says the band will go on and on, but how that's going to look in the future is anybody's guess.

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Sabrina Carpenter, that's Espresso and Backstreet Boys a bit ago. And everybody, I'm Todd. Apparently North Korea reportedly using more and more Americans to hack U.S. companies. That's not good. Justice Department says they've arrested 24 people at least who were operating laptop farms. Now, I've never heard of laptop farms. 187 computers seized in the operation. Employees use company provided computers to steal sensitive data from their employer. And they just set up all these laptops and they were doing their thing, apparently, behind the scenes. CrowdStrike helped the FBI investigate and disrupt the latest North Korean operations. Well, got to watch out for that. Now, something new to worry about.

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2: Somerset 106 weather.
3: Chance of thunderstorms overnight, otherwise cloudy skies expected. Lows level off around 68. Southwest winds at around 5 miles an hour. Slight chance of thunderstorms Thursday. Daytime highs approaching 88. Sunshine mixed with clouds at times. Lows around 66 Thursday night. Mainly clear. With your Somerset 106 forecast, I'm staff meteorologist Megan Mulford. Right now, 72.
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One of the few hits from Sophie B. Hawkins. She had another called Damn, I Wish I Was Your Lover. And there's the other. It's called As I Lay Me Down. Walk the Moon Now and Shut Up and Dance.

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Ella Langley in Choosing Texas. Brian Adams, Summer of 69. It's Todd Chambliss, Bruno Mars, I Just Might. We'll play in just a bit. Now, you feel like your thoughts are scattered. There are ways to refocus them from real simple. It's fine if your mind wanders a bit, but bringing it back into focus is key. Some ways to recenter your mind. I need this help too on occasion, by the way. Don't fill every pause with your phone or a task. Be bored, they say. Start with just 5 to 10 minutes of focus and gradually expand it. Make distractions harder to access. Avoid lots of stress. Get more sleep and use mind exercises to strengthen your focus, all right?

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4: Somerset 106 weather.
5: Chance of thunderstorms overnight, otherwise cloudy skies expected. Lows level off around 68. Southwest winds at around 5 miles an hour. Slight chance of thunderstorms Thursday. Daytime highs approaching 88. Sunshine mixed with clouds at times. Lows around 66 Thursday night. Mainly clear. With your Somerset 106 forecast, I'm staff meteorologist Megan Mulford. Right now, 72.
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Alicia Keys and No One and Elton John and Samsung Sing So Much. I've got Aha. Still a classic to watch that video, which back then was certainly groundbreaking. Nowadays, you can probably create it with AI, but back then in the 80s, mid-80s or so, yeah, that was amazing to go from live action to what looked like a comic book, pencil drawing kind of a thing. Yeah, it was really cool. That song, Take On Me, on the way, Louis Capaldi will play in just a bit, too.

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Desiree, you gotta be an aha and take on me. NSYNC, and it's gonna be me coming up in a few. Well, apparently pet owners are making their fur babies part of their holiday plans this year. New survey from Subaru of America showing that many pets are traveling with their families this year. 73% of pet owners more likely to take a road trip than fly so they can bring their pets. Nearly 70% said their pets affect their travel plans this year. And 45% have turned down travel opportunities because it wouldn't accommodate their animals.

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2: Somerset 106 weather.
3: Chance of thunderstorms overnight, otherwise cloudy skies expected. Lows level off around 68. South winds at around 5 miles an hour. Slight chance of thunderstorms Thursday. Highs around 88. Sunshine mixed with clouds at times. Mainly clear skies Thursday night. Lows level off around 66. With your Somerset 106 forecast, I'm staff meteorologist Megan Mulford. Currently, it's 72 degrees.
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A little raspberry at the end. There's Pink and DNA back there with Tom Steiner. Still a huge earworm. Hear that song and you're like, oh, I can't get this song out of my head. It's been there all day. Chainsmokers, Coldplay, something just like this, standing by for you. UB40 and The Weeknd will play in a little bit too.

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1: Hey, where you going? 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
0: Chance of thunderstorms.
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0: thunderstorms Thursday. Highs around 88. Sunshine mixed with clouds at times. Mainly clear skies Thursday night. Lows level off around 66. With your Somerset 106 forecast, I'm staff meteorologist Megan Mulford. Currently, it's 72 degrees.
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weekend, Blinding Lights and UB40 and Red Red Wine. Of course, the original done, and it's a totally different song. Well, I mean, it's the same song, but totally sounds different. The original from Neil Diamond, believe it or not. Yeah, not a reggae beat going on there. It was more folksy and a little bit dark. I mean, darker in tone than the very happy, peppy, dancey Red Red Wine that you just heard. Maroon 5 and Sugar on the way in just a bit, and Prince of the Revolution's Kiss is on the way too.

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Ariana Grande, Hate That Made You Love Me, and Prince and the Revolution, and Kiss. By the way, there's blowing up a Taco Bell bathroom, and then there's this. A pickup truck crashed into a Wood River, Illinois Taco Bell last week. Severe damage caused to the building. Driver not ticketed because his brakes went out. He hit the building to avoid striking another vehicle. I'm glad that nobody was seriously injured except the bathroom. Well, it's gone. A witness says it destroyed the bathroom. Sia and Unstoppable is coming up.

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1: Somerset 106 weather.
5: Of thunderstorms overnight, otherwise cloudy skies. Lows level off around 68, south winds at around 5 miles an hour. Sunshine mixed with clouds at times, with fog and spots early Thursday. Slight chance of thunderstorms. Daytime highs approaching 88. Lows dip down to about 64 Thursday night, mainly clear skies. With your Somerset 106 forecast, I'm staff meteorologist Megan Mulford. Right now, 72.
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1: 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You probably know that October is Breast Cancer Awareness Month, but did you know the chance of a woman developing breast cancer is 1 in 8? So don't just wear your pink ribbon. 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Regular screenings and early detection are the keys to successful treatment. 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

Let me live that fantasy. Lord, they're Royals and Tears for Fears and Shout with Imagine Dragons Radioactive on your radio in just a bit. The Powerball up for the two national lotteries. Of course, Wednesday night's Powerball was $562 million. Tuesday night's for Mega Millions, $385 million. Haven't had a winner in each for a while, so those are likely to go up. So if you play, good luck to you.

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11: Of thunderstorms overnight, otherwise cloudy skies. Lows level off around 68, south winds at around 5 miles an hour. Sunshine mixed with clouds at times, with fog and spots early Thursday. Slight chance of thunderstorms. Daytime highs approaching 88. Lows dip down to about 64 Thursday night, mainly clear skies. With your Somerset 106 forecast, I'm staff meteorologist Megan Mulford. Right now, 72.
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Mr. Know-It-All from Teddy Swims, The Heights and Jamie Walters. And how do you talk to an angel? Well, Buda City Park in Buda, Texas, now home to a 19-foot-long, 10-foot-tall dachshund sculpture. The oversized wiener dog honors Buda's nickname as the wiener dog capital of Texas. Didn't know that, but you got to have it somewhere, right? They have a big, giant, 19-foot-long, 10-foot-tall dachshund sculpture there as they celebrate the Buda Wiener Dog Races. They've been doing that for over nearly 30 years now. And that sculpture made of over 400 pieces of steel. So if you're in Buda, you got to go see the big doggie.

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6: Somerset 106 weather.
7: Of thunderstorms overnight, otherwise cloudy skies. Lows level off around 68, south winds at around 5 miles an hour. Sunshine mixed with clouds at times, with fog and spots early Thursday. Slight chance of thunderstorms. Daytime highs approaching 88. Lows dip down to about 64 Thursday night, mainly clear skies. With your Somerset 106 forecast, I'm staff meteorologist Megan Mulford. Right now, 72.
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Taylor Swift, I Knew It, I Knew You, and Journey, and Lights, and Todd here. By the way, that guy in Idaho that likes to break all the Guinness World Records, he's done it again. His name is David Rush. He and his daughter apparently broke another record. He had more than 200 Guinness records this guy holds. What did he do? Well, he caught 20 paper planes in his mouth. His daughter threw him. He caught him. His niece, that she's a skilled soccer goalie, helped by throwing the planes, and he caught 20. So I guess the record was not 20. I don't have the former record. This guy has a lot of free time, apparently, to break all these records. So, if that's what you like, I guess is pretty harmless, actually.

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12: Chance of thunderstorms with fog and spots early today. Otherwise, sunshine mixed with clouds at times. Daytime highs approaching 88. Southwest winds 5 to 10 miles an hour. Lows dip down to about 64. Tonight, mainly clear. Partly cloudy skies tomorrow. Chance of rain showers. High of 72. With your Somerset 106 forecast, I'm staff meteorologist Megan Mulford. Currently, it's 72 degrees.
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Olivia Dean, so easy to fall in love, and Michael Jackson, the way it made me feel. Well, a photographer lost his photography contest title, which was the Nikon Small World in Motion contest, after his winning video showed signs of AI generation. Including microscopic structures that appeared and disappeared unnaturally. Now, the contestant admitted to using AI to enhance features, but he said, "I didn't generate the video artificially." I don't know that that's any better. I think using AI at all, even to enhance features, it's going to start becoming suspicious, so you can't do that.

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3: Slight chance of thunderstorms with fog and spots early today. Otherwise, sunshine mixed with clouds at times. Daytime highs approaching 88. Southwest winds 5 to 10 miles an hour. Lows dip down to about 64. Tonight, mainly clear. Partly cloudy skies. Tomorrow, chance of rain showers. High of 72. With your Somerset 106 forecast, I'm staff meteorologist Megan Mulford. Currently, it's 72 degrees.
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Leona Lewis, Bleeding Love, and Toto with Rosanna. Well, Six Flags shutting down 9 roller coasters nationwide after a man died falling from the Goliath ride at Six Flags over Georgia Monday. Witnesses said the man fell and struck the coaster 3 times before landing on the roof of a nearby haunted house attraction. That Goliath ride reaches speeds of 70 miles an hour, climbs as high as 200 feet. You know, you're not going to get me on one of those anyway. You certainly won't now. And they've shut all these really, really crazy rides down to make sure they kind of go back to the drawing board and say, how do we continue with them and folks not die on them or get hurt on them?

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Tame Impala, Jenny and Dracula and Cyndi Lauper. Song is called Time After Time. Wacky but true story. Security guard checking out a broken window at a college in Sweden found a man with no pants eating pizza. Stopped by there and said, "Hey, what are you doing?" The man said, "Oh, just waiting for police." Well, the police did come. So the man was a suspect in at least 12 crimes in the past year alone. Yeah, that, I don't know what kind of house you were brought up in, pal, but I don't think my mom or dad would have liked me eating pizza with no pants on. I don't think they'd like me anywhere outside the bathroom or bedroom with no pants on, honestly.

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7: Somerset 106 weather.
8: Slight chance of thunderstorms with fog and spots early today. Otherwise, sunshine mixed with clouds at times. Daytime highs approaching 88. Southwest winds 5 to 10 miles an hour. Lows dip down to about 64. Tonight, mainly clear. Partly cloudy skies tomorrow. Chance of rain showers. High of 72. With your Somerset 106 forecast, I'm staff meteorologist Megan Mulford. Currently, it's 70 degrees.
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1: 3 minutes after 6 o'clock. Welcome to the Thursday edition of The Morning Mix. You got yours truly, Greg Morin, with you till about 10 o'clock or so today. I can tell you, here in the area of the bypass and 80, pretty foggy on my drive to work.

Taylor Swift style right here on The Morning Mix. Thanks for being with us on the National Cheese Curd Day edition. Yet, National Cheese Curd Day was created by Culver's, you know, the fast food restaurant that started in Wisconsin, that's located mainly in the Midwest, that as of 2020 had restaurants in 25 states. I don't know what they're up to now. Now, one of their most popular menu items, their cheese curds, are made with white and yellow cheddar cheese. The fresh cheese curds, which they source from LeGrander's Hillside Dairy in Stanley, Wisconsin, are breaded with their signature blend of herbs and spices, then deep fried. Now, Culver's sold over 17.7 million orders of cheese curds in 2015 and over 28 million orders in 2018. During the month of October, when they hold National Cheese Curd Day, they offer chances for people to win cheese curds and other prizes. They're even giving away a year's supply of cheese curds as a grand prize. But there's plenty of places to get your hands on some cheese curds that aren't Culver's. See if you can't make that magic happen today.

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6:28 is the time. Thanks for being with us on the Morning Mix. Well, so spending the holidays alone could sound brutal. Your dating life has crapped out. You're starting to give serious thought to the idea of getting back with your ex. Well, don't. Run in the other direction. A new study out of Kansas State University found that getting back together with your ex will not make you happy. In fact, in the long run, it will make you even more miserable. The researchers found that couples who get back together tend to be more impulsive about big decisions like moving in together or having a child. But once you quickly fall back into the old patterns that made you break up in the first place, and you will fall back into those patterns, you'll be more miserable because those big decisions you made are going to make it harder to end the relationship again. So do with that what you will. Here's The Firm for you, Radioactive, right here on The Morning Mix.

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9: Somerset 106 weather.
10: Chance of thunderstorms with fog and spots early today. Otherwise, sunshine mixed with clouds at times. Daytime highs approaching 88. Southwest winds 5 to 10 miles an hour. Lows dip down to about 64. Tonight, mainly clear. Partly cloudy skies tomorrow. Chance of rain showers. High of 72. With your Somerset 106 forecast, I'm staff meteorologist Megan Mulford. Right now, 72.
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1: 6:42 is the time. Well, you can usually tell what's popular in culture by what people wear for Halloween. Well, Reader's Digest put together a list of the most popular Halloween costume for every year from 1950 to 2005. Here are some of the highlights. You can tell some of our big, like, pop culture moments in time based on these costumes. In 1954, the number one costume was Batman. 1957, the number one was Frankenstein's monster. Now, in 1965, the most popular costume was a couple costume, Sonny and Cher. In 1969, it was an astronaut. In 1971, the number one costume was Willy Wonka. In 1978, it was Michael Myers from Halloween. In 1984, it was Madonna. In 1989, it was any Ghostbusters costume. In 1998, the number one costume was Ghostface from Scream. And in 2001, the number one costumes were either Harry Potter or Hermione Granger. But yeah, you can definitely get like a little playlist, if you will, of where pop culture was at by looking at the most popular Halloween costumes every year. All kinds of your favorite music and programming coming up on the Morning Mix. Stick around.

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10: Somerset 106 weather.
11: Chance of rain showers today. Otherwise, cloudy skies expected. High temperatures reach up to 87. Southwesterly winds, 5 to 10 miles an hour. Partly cloudy skies tonight. Lows level off around 67. Chance of rain showers tomorrow. High temperatures reach up to 70. Sunshine mixed with clouds at times. With your Somerset 106 forecast, I'm staff meteorologist Megan Mulford. Right now, 72.
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3: A man is facing murder charges following a deadly shooting at a gas station in northern Kentucky. Police say that 21-year-old Andrew Combs allegedly shot and killed 47-year-old Antonio Hingston at the Speedway on 4th Street in Covington. Court documents say surveillance video shows Combs firing multiple shots at Hingston after the two had an altercation inside the store. Combs is being held without bond and is due back in court on October 21st. Fayette County Public Schools is settling a lawsuit filed by the mother of a boy who got away from his school and walked to a nearby highway. The district has agreed to pay out $300,000 to plaintiff Leslie Weston. Her autistic and mostly nonverbal 7-year-old climbed out of a window at Meadowthorpe Elementary in November of 2025 and made it to New Circle Road before he was seen and stopped by animal control officials who were in the area. Several employees were let go from the school following the incident, despite the district denying any wrongdoing. A man who was an inmate at the U.S. Penitentiary at Big Sandy is spending additional time behind bars for attacking a corrections official. The U.S. Attorney's Office reports that 30-year-old Malik Elaine has been sentenced to 30 months in prison after pleading guilty to 2 counts of assault on a federal officer. Authorities say Elaine was being disruptive in his cell before punching and biting an officer who came in to stop him. He is currently being held at the Pike County Detention Center. More than 80,000 Kentuckians are losing access to food assistance due to changes to a federal program. Governor Andy Beshear says that changes to the Supplemental Nutrition Assistance Program, also known as SNAP, have resulted in more than 80,000 residents losing benefits, including nearly 25,000 children and more than 6,500 seniors. The changes under the Trump administration include stricter work requirements and reductions in benefits. Beshear sent letters Wednesday to the U.S. Department of Agriculture and Kentucky's congressional delegation urging them to take action to restore food assistance.
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13: Rain showers today. Otherwise, cloudy skies expected. High temperatures reach up to 87. Southwesterly winds 5 to 10 miles an hour. Partly cloudy skies tonight. Lows level off around 67. Chance of rain showers tomorrow. High temperatures reach up to 70. Sunshine mixed with clouds at times. With your Somerset 106 forecast, I'm staff meteorologist Megan Mulford. Right now, 72.
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3: 6 minutes after 7 o'clock, thanks so much for being with us on The Morning Mix. Currently outside the Fort Bank Studios of Somerset 106, 72 degrees with just a teensy little bit of rain coming down out there. Time and temperature courtesy of Davis HVAC Experts. Got to remind everybody, coming up at 7:45, we're going to be doing the birthday shout-outs. If you or someone you know is having a birthday today only, you can call or text our text line at 679-9959. That's 606-679-WYKY. Be sure to leave a first and last name and the date of the birthday. Very important. I need you to put 10:15 on there with that first and last name. Don't just say today, and try and get them in by about 7:40. That gives us plenty of time to get them on the air at 7:45. We're going to kick this hour off with a little bit of some Shawn Mendes, Treat You Better, right here on The Morning Mix.

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8: 7:25 is the time. That means we're about 20 minutes away from the birthday shout-outs, and I got some music by request for you right now. Heard from Slick Rick Hardwick a few minutes ago, and well, he gets the old tip of the hat this morning for requesting a song nobody's ever asked me to play before. And this morning, he wants to hear the song The Urge by The Blossoms. Now, I want to point out, too, this is The Blossoms. This is the British indie rock band from Manchester, England, not the American girl group The Blossoms. Yeah, you'll be able to hear that in short order. But one interesting little ditty about the group, the British group, The Blossoms. It's a five-member group. They formed in 2013, but here's what. Only after getting together did they realize all the members of the group, all five of them, lived within 2 miles of each other the whole time they were growing up. And today, Slick Rick Hardwick wants to hear The Urge.

Got some more music by request for you now. I got them standing in line here. I promise I'm going to try to get to all your requests here. I'm going to do my best. But right now, heard from Harper Dykes a few minutes ago, and Harper needs some Imagine Dragons, Radioactive. I think I can do that.

Radioactive by request from Harper Dykes this morning. And I told you I'm going to try to get to all your requests. And Hunter Countryman texted me up. And, well, Hunter's getting the old tip of the hat today for requesting a song nobody's ever asked me to play before. Also, now, there's an asterisk next to that. It's a song that people have asked me to play before, but not this version. Well, you know the song Kiss Me by Sixpence None the Richer, right? Kiss me, right? Well, we also know that Hunter Countryman likes him a rockin' cover of a pop song. And today he wants to hear Newfound Glory's version of Kiss Me. Good one, Hunter.

0: Newfound Glory and their version of Kiss Me by request from Hunter Countryman this morning. Man, Hunter, that was a top shelf request. Excellent choice, my man.
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2: 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The Briar Jumpers are on the road this week to take on the Monroe County Falcons in Tompkinsville. 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
0: 7:38. That means we're about 7 minutes away from those birthday shout-outs. In other words, last call for birthdays. If you or someone you know is having a birthday today only, you can call or text our text line at 679-9959. That's 606-679-WYKY. Be sure to leave a first and last name and the date of the birthday. I need you to put 10/15 on there with that first and last name. Don't just say today, and you better get them in quick because birthday shout outs are coming up two songs away.

0: 7:45 is the time. Thanks so much for being with us on the Morning Mix this morning. It is 7:45, and I believe that means it's time for some birthday shout-out. And, of course, you know I'm talking about the Eubank Pizza birthday shout-outs, where every Monday through Friday we wish the good folks of our area a happy birthday, write them down on pieces of paper, drop them in the giant vat o' names. And every Friday at this time, I pull out one lucky winner who gets a large one-topping pizza and an order of cheese sticks from our good friends at Eubank Pizza, home of the double-decker, with two locations, north on Highway 27 in Eubank and just south of the Somerset Mall at the intersection of the 914 bypass and Highway 27. A happy birthday today to Elizabeth Hadley, Misty Koch, Rachel Weston, Justin Mayfield, Eddie Cook, Chandra Barth, John Langford, Danny Yanders, Darius Whitaker, and a very happy birthday today to Zilphia Meese. So, Elizabeth Hadley, Misty Koch, Rachel Weston, Justin Mayfield, Eddie Cook, Chandra Barth, John Langford, Danny Anders, Darius Whitaker, and Zilphia Meese, all having birthdays today, all in the vat of names, and eligible for that drawing coming up on Friday. Don't forget, right after the 8 o'clock news break, we're going to be doing the Morning Mix question of the day. Your chance to win big every Monday through Friday. 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
11: Rain showers today, otherwise cloudy skies expected. High temperatures reach up to 87. Southwesterly winds 5 to 10 miles an hour. Partly cloudy skies tonight, lows level off around 67. Chance of rain showers tomorrow, high temperatures reach up to 70. Sunshine mixed with clouds at times. With your Somerset 106 forecast, I'm staff meteorologist Megan Mulford. Right now, 72.
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3: A man is facing murder charges following a deadly shooting at a gas station in northern Kentucky. Police say that 21-year-old Andrew Combs allegedly shot and killed 47-year-old Antonio Hingston at the Speedway on 4th Street in Covington. Court documents say surveillance video shows Combs firing multiple shots at Hingston after the two had an altercation inside the store. Combs is being held without bond and is due back in court on October 21st. Fayette County Public Schools is settling a lawsuit filed by the mother of a boy who got away from his school and walked to a nearby highway. The district has agreed to pay out $300,000 to plaintiff Leslie Weston. Her autistic and mostly nonverbal 7-year-old climbed out of a window at Meadowthorpe Elementary in November of 2025 and made it to New Circle Road before he was seen and stopped by animal control officials who were in the area. Several employees were let go from the school following the incident, despite the district denying any wrongdoing. A man who was an inmate at the U.S. Penitentiary at Big Sandy is spending additional time behind bars for attacking a corrections official. The U.S. Attorney's Office reports that 30-year-old Malik Alain has been sentenced to 30 months in prison after pleading guilty to 2 counts of assault on a federal officer. Authorities say Alain was being disruptive in his cell before punching and biting an officer who came in to stop him. He is currently being held at the Pike County Detention Center. More than 80,000 Kentuckians are losing access to food assistance due to changes to a federal program. Governor Andy Beshear says that changes to the Supplemental Nutrition Assistance Program, also known as SNAP, have resulted in more than 80,000 residents losing benefits, including nearly 25,000 children and more than 6,500 seniors. The changes under the Trump administration include stricter work requirements and reductions in benefits. Beshear sent letters Wednesday to the U.S. Department of Agriculture and Kentucky's congressional delegation urging them to take action to restore food assistance.
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11: Of rain showers today, otherwise cloudy skies expected. High temperatures reach up to 87. Winds out of the southwest, 5 to 10 miles an hour. Partly cloudy tonight, lows level off around 67. A mix of clouds and sun tomorrow, chance of rain showers, high temperatures reach up to 70. With your Somerset 106 forecast, I'm staff meteorologist Megan Mulford. Right now, 72.
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3: 5 minutes after 8 o'clock, 72 degrees, time and temperature courtesy of Davis HVAC Experts. You got yours truly, Greg Morin, with you till about 10 o'clock or so today, and you know what we like to do at this time of the day, every Monday through Friday, you got her. It's time for that one-way ticket to paradise. Our contribution to society that we like to call the Morning Mix question of the day. If you've already won the question of the day in this month, you are not eligible to call, but everybody else can call me up right now at 679-9959. That's 606-679-WYKY. When you call, if you get the answering machine, just hang up and try again. Please do not bother leaving your answer as a voicemail. It will not count. You must talk to me personally to win the Morning Mix question of the day. We are giving away a prize from Somerset Asian Market this morning. That's the Somerset Asian Market, located in the Trade Wind Center, stoplight number 6 on Highway 27. We are once again giving away one bottle of Tarani coffee syrup in your choice of flavors. This is a big bottle like they use at the coffee shops. Somerset Asian Market has like 100 flavors of Tarani coffee syrup, including a ton of sugar-free options. And all you got to do to win one is answer this very searchable Morning Mix question du jour. Question: how many stars are on the flag of New Zealand? How many stars are on the flag of New Zealand? Call me up, 679-9959, with the right answer to that one. You're going to get yourself a bottle of Tarani coffee syrup from Somerset Asian Market. Give me a ring.

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7: 12 minutes after 8 o'clock, we are smack dab in the middle of doing the Morning Mix question of the day. We're giving away a bottle of Tarani coffee syrup from Somerset Asian Market, and our question is, how many stars are on the flag of New Zealand? Well, let's get to the phones and see if we can't give away this prize this morning. Somerset 106, how many stars are on the flag of New Zealand?
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1: I'm former Governor Paul Patton. When I was governor, I worked with Hal Rogers to improve Eastern and Southern Kentucky. I even voted for Rogers, but he sold us out to the Washington elites. He represents one of the poorest congressional districts in the nation, but he voted for the big ugly bill, which will eventually cut Medicaid in his district by about $1 billion a year. He made sure that this part of the big ugly bill, which will affect health care in thousands of people in his district, goes into effect after this election. A University of North Carolina study estimates that this will cause the closure of 15 hospitals in his district. I'm 89 years old, about the same as Hal Rogers, and I'm too old for Congress. I'm voting for Ned.
2: I'm Ned Pillersdorf, and I approve this message.
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14: Somerset 106 weather.
15: Of rain showers today, otherwise cloudy skies expected. High temperatures reach up to 87. Winds out of the southwest, 5 to 10 miles an hour. Partly cloudy tonight, lows level off around 67. A mix of clouds and sun tomorrow, chance of rain showers, high temperatures reach up to 70. With your Somerset 106 forecast, I'm staff meteorologist Megan Mulford. Right now, 72.
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16: 8:30 is the time. We got about an hour and a half left of morning mixing. And, well, keep calm and carry on, they say. Apparently, even if you find yourself in possession of World War II hand grenades. The Austin Police Department, this is Texas, you know, Austin's a weird place anyway. The Austin Police Department reports bomb squad personnel were called to the scene Tuesday to examine six grenades a shopper had just unknowingly purchased at an estate sale. The Second World War weapons were found in a box that evidently had not been labeled 80-year-old live explosives, which, you know, seems like something of an oversight to me. Now, police said they don't know why the estate sellers were in possession of the grenades or why they were selling the box that contained them. Now, the, shall we say, explosive discovery caused officers to set up the cops set up a perimeter. Then they carefully assessed the devices, which they found were live and active. They did not, however, pose an immediate threat and were safely removed from the scene. At least we know from this story that estate sales in Texas

8:44 is the time, man. This is a interesting little ditty here in Culpeper County, Virginia. Well, some genius criminal decided he was going to pull off a robbery. Now, his target? Two guys sitting in a parking lot. Now, what's the catch? Well, the reason those two guys were there, they were right in the middle of a private transaction to buy and sell firearms. Now, naturally, the moment the guy tried to rob him, bullets started flying. The robber was shot, and to add insult to injury, the two sellers then physically jumped him and held him until the police arrived. Deputies even recovered a 3D printed ghost gun at the scene, and everyone involved ended up hospitalized, and all three of them are now facing heavy felony charges. Culpeper County, Virginia. I'm shocked this one wasn't in Florida. Here's some Mariah Carey for you. Emotions, right here on the Morning Mix.

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20: 87 today under mainly cloudy skies. Southwest winds 5 to 10 miles an hour. 67 tonight. 70 tomorrow. Chance for showers. A mix of clouds and sun Saturday, decreasing clouds by Sunday. Upper 50s Saturday, low 60s by Sunday. With your Somerset 106 forecast, I'm staff meteorologist Megan Mulford. Right now, 72.
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10: Somerset 106 weather.
11: 87 today under mainly cloudy skies. Southwest winds 5 to 10 miles an hour. 67 tonight. 70 tomorrow, chance for showers. A mix of clouds and sun Saturday, decreasing clouds by Sunday. Upper 50s Saturday, low 60s by Sunday. With your Somerset 106 forecast, I'm staff meteorologist Megan Mulford. Right now, 72.
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1: 9:02 is the time. We got a little less than an hour left of Morning Mix. And reminding everybody once again that tonight at the Virginia in downtown Somerset, it is classic movie night, and it's a science fiction double feature. Yep, the old classic 1953 version of War of the Worlds, followed by one of my favorite classic sci-fis, Forbidden Planet from 1956. So sci-fi nerds, tonight's your night at the Virginia in downtown Somerset.

little bit of some Miley Cyrus for you. Flowers right here on the Morning Mix. Speaking of flowers, sometimes we forget to buy them. And forgetting your wife or girlfriend's birthday makes you the worst person ever, right? Well, maybe. But it also puts you in the majority. A new survey found 52% of men have forgotten their wife or girlfriend's birthday at least once. That's compared to just 24% of women who've done the same. Now, most of those people were able to scramble and do something last minute, though. You know, only 1 in 5 said they completely forgot. Everyone else had time to run out and buy a scented candle at CVS or something. I'm guessing they finally picked up on the reminder hints their significant other was giving them is probably what happened there. But when guys do remember, they at least spend more than women. $164 on average compared to $117 on average. Here's some more stats from this survey. The average person who does forget a partner's birthday will not do it just once. On average, it'll happen 4 times while they're together. Also, 1 in 5 couples have gotten into a fight because one of them forgot the other's birthday, and 12% have broken up over it. Now, 36% of us have said we didn't want anything for our birthday, but secretly expected something anyway. The top thing we want from our partner, a nice dinner out. And one more. You're not expected to plan a party for someone until about 7 months of dating. And the number one way to ruin their party is by inviting someone they don't like. Reminding everybody, if you like to make requests around here, 9:30 is 0 hour for requests. That is the cutoff. So, man, we had some great requests earlier. My deep cut requesters were earning their keep this morning. I can tell you that in that 7 o'clock hour. But yeah, 679-9959. You can call or text if you want to boss me around a little, but you got to get it in before 9:30. Here's some Semisonic singing in my sleep.

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15: Somerset 106 weather.
16: 87 today under mainly cloudy skies. Southwest winds 5 to 10 miles an hour. 67 tonight. 70 tomorrow, chance for showers. A mix of clouds and sun Saturday, decreasing clouds by Sunday. Upper 50s Saturday, low 60s by Sunday. With your Somerset 106 forecast, I'm staff meteorologist Megan Mulford. Right now, 72.
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James Blunt, you're beautiful right here on the Morning Mix. Yeah, at least that's what he's telling you. Now, look at this. Just because two foods don't seem to go together doesn't mean you can't eat them together. A new survey asked people to name some of the strange snack food combos they've tried or that they like to eat regularly. Here are the 10 that multiple people mentioned. Cheese and potato chips. Doesn't sound that out there. Apples and cheese. Once again, not too crazy. Meat and sour cream. Now, that might sound a little weird to many of you, but if you've ever had beef stroganoff, no, that one goes way back. Now it starts getting a little weird. Ice cream and French fries. Would somebody like to attest to that one? I can tell you, I have been known to dip a French fry in a Frosty from Wendy's. I have done that. Another one, potato chips and ketchup. Apparently, a lot of people like ketchup on potato chips. I did not know that was a thing. Cream cheese and jelly. I actually like to get that pepper jelly, the spicy pepper jelly, and put it over a block of cream cheese. That's good stuff. Apparently, a lot of people like ketchup on pizza. Popcorn and hot sauce. Sounds real interesting to me. Cheddar cheese on apple pie. In this part of the country, many of us have at least heard of that one, even if we hadn't had it. And coming in at number 10 here, and I got to tell you, I just don't know about this one. I'm not going to knock it because I haven't tried it. But coming in at number 10, peanut butter and pickles. Does peanut butter and pickles sound good to you? If you are a fan of peanut butter and pickles, please text me at 679-9959 and tell me if you actually like that, because I just can't get my head around peanut butter and pickles. I'm going to have to try it today, I guess.

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1: I'm former Governor Paul Patton. When I was governor, I worked with Hal Rogers to improve Eastern and Southern Kentucky. I even voted for Rogers. But he sold us out to the Washington elites. He represents one of the poorest congressional districts in the nation, but he voted for the big ugly bill, which will eventually cut Medicaid in his district by about $1 billion a year. He made sure that this part of the big ugly bill, which will affect health care in thousands of people in his district, goes into effect after this election. A University of North Carolina study estimates that this will cause the closure of 15 hospitals in his ugly bill, which will eventually cut Medicaid in his district by about $1 billion a year. He made sure that this part of the big ugly bill, which will affect health care in thousands of people in his district, goes into effect after this election. A University of North Carolina study estimates that this will cause the

0: 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What would it be? 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
2: Weather. 87 today under mainly cloudy skies. Southwest winds 5 to 10 miles an hour. 67 tonight. 70 tomorrow. Chance for showers. A mix of clouds and sun Saturday. Decreasing clouds by Sunday. Upper 50s Saturday. Low 60s by Sunday. With your Somerset 106 forecast, I'm staff meteorologist Megan Mulford. Right now, 72.
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Eddie Grant, Electric Avenue, one of the greats. That song's never going to die, man. That is just as awesome today as it was the day it came out. Want to remind everybody, particularly you bleeding hearts out there, tomorrow at the Center for Rural Development from 11 a.m. to 2 p.m., Help the Homelessness of Somerset, Kentucky is presenting the 2026 Pulaski County Homelessness Conference. There's going to be live music, speakers, info booths, food, fellowships. There'll be a meet and greet, Q&A. There's going to be humanitarian awards. Again, this is at the Center for Rural Development tomorrow from 11 a.m. to 2 p.m. Admission is free. And if you'd like to find out some more information, you can give them a call at 606-875-3893. That's 875-3893. Again, it's Help the Homeless of Somerset, Kentucky presents the 2026 Pulaski County Homelessness Conference at the Center for Rural Development tomorrow, 11 to 2.

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9: 87 today under mainly cloudy skies. Southwest winds 5 to 10 miles an hour. 67 tonight. 70 tomorrow, chance for showers. A mix of clouds and sun Saturday, decreasing clouds by Sunday. Upper 50s Saturday, low 60s by Sunday. With your Somerset 106 forecast, I'm staff meteorologist Megan Mulford. Right now, 72.
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11: 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Until then, folks, this is yours truly, Greg Moore, signing off. Have a fantastic day, and remember, there are people out there who truly believe that

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2: Somerset 106 weather.
3: 87 today under mainly cloudy skies. Southwest winds 5 to 10 miles an hour. 67 tonight. 70 tomorrow, chance for showers. A mix of clouds and sun, Saturday, decreasing clouds by Sunday. Upper 50s, Saturday, low 60s by Sunday. With your Somerset 106 forecast, I'm staff meteorologist Megan Mulford. Right now, 72.
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There's Taylor Swift helping us get on through another Thursday workday here in October. Well, I don't know if you heard the news a couple of days ago, but Pope Leo underwent surgery to remove that nodule on one of his lungs. Yeah, it turned out the nodule was cancerous, and so they had to remove the lower lobe of his right lung. Yeah, yikes.

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7: Somerset 106 weather.
8: 87 today under mainly cloudy skies. Southwest winds 5 to 10 miles an hour. 67 tonight, 70 tomorrow, chance for showers. A mix of clouds and sun Saturday, decreasing clouds by Sunday. Upper 50s Saturday, low 60s by Sunday. With your Somerset 106 forecast, I'm staff meteorologist Megan Mulford. Currently 73.
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Ariana Grande and Hate That I Made You Love Me. Well, thanks a lot for having us tuned in. And if you are an Apple fan like I am, Apple just rolled out a bunch of new Apple Home products at an event that they called Welcome Home the other day. Yeah, if you want to check those out, you can do it online. I haven't actually done it yet. Otherwise, I'd pass along some of the inside info.

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Justin Bieber, that's Daisies. All right, well, better late than never, getting justice served. I mean, kind of. Dwayne Davis got sentenced the other day to decades in prison for orchestrating the murder of rapper Tupac Shakur way back in the day. Yeah, I don't know if you remember, but Tupac got gunned down just off the Las Vegas Strip like over 30 years ago.

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3: 87 today under mainly cloudy skies. Southwest winds 5 to 10 miles an hour. 67 tonight. 70 tomorrow, chance for showers. A mix of clouds and sun Saturday, decreasing clouds by Sunday. Upper 50s Saturday, low 60s by Sunday. With your Somerset 106 forecast, I'm staff meteorologist Megan Mulford. Currently 73.
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It's Smash Mouth with All Star. Hey, thanks for having us on, helping you get on through that Thursday with music from Christina Perry. This is the one that she calls A Thousand Years.

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is Teddy Swims and Mr. Know-It-All. Well, congratulations, I guess, to Amy Robach and TJ Holmes. Those two finally got married in a private ceremony the other day, about 4 years after their unceremonious exit from GMA.

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7: 87 today under mainly cloudy skies. Southwest winds 5 to 10 miles an hour. 67 tonight. 70 tomorrow, chance for showers. A mix of clouds and sun Saturday, decreasing clouds by Sunday. Upper 50s Saturday, low 60s by Sunday. With your Somerset 106 forecast, I'm staff meteorologist Megan Mulford. Currently 73.
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Sabrina Carpenter and Espresso. All right, well, Delta was going to start nonstop service between Atlanta and Saudi Arabia coming up this weekend. Dang it, now I can't go. No, I'm pretty sure I will never go to Saudi Arabia in my entire lifetime, and I will be perfectly happy with that decision. Apparently, though, they've canceled the nonstop flights because of what's going on over there. Yeah, they're delaying it until at least March of next year.

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And Sia and Chandelier. All right, well, have you heard that Russell Brand's criminal trial is underway in London? Yeah, I don't know if you remember, but he got charged with 3 counts of rape, 3 counts of sexual assault, and 1 count of indecent assault, too. He better not get off scot-free. I mean, if he truly did all that stuff, that guy should be in prison. I'm tired of famous people getting off just because of who they are, you know what I mean?

0: good till the last drop. There's got to be something in this. Somerset 106.
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1: A local man has been arrested on child abuse charges stemming from an investigation into decades-old allegations. Daniel Davis, a 60-year-old resident of Eubank, was booked into the local jail on October 14th. Sheriff Bobby Jones states the arrest followed a referral from the Department for Community-Based Services regarding minor exploitation. Lead investigator, Detective Lieutenant Matt Bryant, uncovered evidence of alleged sexual assaults occurring between 2003 and 2004, alongside evidence of additional inappropriate conduct involving a second child. Davis is charged with first-degree rape, first-degree sodomy, and incest. He remains lodged in the Pulaski County Detention Center on a $500,000 bond. Candidates for Kentucky's 6th Congressional District are agreeing to participate in a televised debate next week. Republican Ralph Alvarado and Democrat Zach Dembo will face off in front of voters next Thursday, October 22nd at 7 p.m. Both candidates are looking to take over the seat currently held by Congressman Andy Barr as he campaigns for Mitch McConnell's spot in the U.S. Senate. A Knott County man is accused of sharing child sex abuse material online. Kentucky State Police say 46-year-old Jared Salmons was arrested Tuesday when troopers executed a search warrant at his Leburn home. Kentucky State Police began investigating after receiving a tip claiming Salmons uploaded inappropriate content involving minors to a social media account. He faces 17 criminal counts and is being held at the Kentucky River Regional Jail. About 34,000 pounds of food is going to those in need in Kentucky after being donated by the Church of Jesus Christ of Latter-day Saints. Governor Andy Beshear and Kentucky First Lady Brittany Beshear helped unload the donations in Frankfort on Monday. The goods were delivered through an effort by the church to send 250 trucks full of food to 250 organizations across America to mark the anniversary of the nation's founding. The items will be distributed through Feeding Kentucky.
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15: Cloudy skies with a few peaks of sun this afternoon with daytime highs approaching 87. Winds out of the southwest 8 to 15 miles an hour. Partly cloudy skies tonight. Lows level off around 67. Sunshine mixed with clouds at times tomorrow. Chance of rain showers. High temperatures reach up to 70. With your Somerset 106 forecast, I'm staff meteorologist Megan Mulford. Currently 75.
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All right, are you trying to whistle along to the ending of Centerfold? Yeah, Jay Giles Band stuff, helping us get on through that Thursday. Here comes Bruno Mars. This is the one that Bruno calls I Just Might.

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is Take Me to Church. All right, anybody remember that TV show, John and Kate Plus 8 from back in the day? Yeah, most of us remember that. Well, all the kids are grown up now, and Colin Gosselin, known for appearing in that show alongside his seven siblings, is saying that his mom verbally and physically abused him as a child. In fact, if you're into reading details about this kind of thing, he's got an upcoming memoir that's going to be called In the Shadow of 8.

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0: northwest, 8 to 15 miles an hour. Partly cloudy skies tonight. Lows level off around 67. Sunshine mixed with clouds at times tomorrow. Chance of rain showers. High temperatures reach up to 70. With your Somerset 106 forecast, I'm staff meteorologist Megan Mulford. Currently 77.
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It's Gaudier and somebody that I used to know. All right, well, it is official. Six Flags has shut down 9 roller coasters around the country after that person passed away on that roller coaster the other day.

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4: Somerset 106 weather.
5: Sunshine mixed with clouds at times this afternoon, with daytime highs approaching 87. Winds out of the southwest, 8 to 15 miles an hour. Partly cloudy skies again. Tonight, lows level off around 67. Chance of rain showers. Tomorrow, daytime highs approaching 70. A mix of clouds and sun. With your Somerset 106 forecast, I'm staff meteorologist Megan Mulford. Right now, 77.
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Taylor Swift, and I Knew You Were Trouble. Hey, thanks for having us on as we try to scooch on through another October Thursday around here with Gwen Stefani leading the way for No Doubt. 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

Ellie Goulding and Love Me Like You Do. Hey, thanks so much for having us tuned in. Certainly appreciate it. And have you heard about this? They abandoned their $3.7 billion merger with their rival Shutterstock a few months back. Well, Getty Images is now going to file for Chapter 11 bankruptcy and go private in some kind of partnership with Charles Cook's investment firm. Who is Charles Cook? Is that somebody I should know?

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4: Somerset 106 weather.
5: Sunshine mixed with clouds at times this afternoon, with daytime highs approaching 87. Winds out of the southwest, 8 to 15 miles an hour. Partly cloudy skies again. Tonight, lows level off around 67. Chance of rain showers. Tomorrow, daytime highs approaching 70. A mix of clouds and sun. With your Somerset 106 forecast, I'm staff meteorologist Megan Mulford. Right now, it's 81 degrees.
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That's golden. All right, well, did you hear about this? 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Michael Jordan's 1998 NBA Finals jersey just sold at auction the other day for a record $14 million. Oh, my goodness. 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

Miles Smith, and Stargazing. All right, well, it's officially underway. That 17-member team from Purdue has started searching that South Pacific island this week for Amelia Earhart's Lockheed Electra 10E aircraft, missing, of course, since she vanished during an attempted around-the-world flight about 90 years ago.

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12: Daytime highs approaching 88 this afternoon. Under mainly sunny skies, winds out of the southwest 8 to 15 miles an hour. Partly cloudy skies tonight, lows level off around 67. Sunshine mixed with clouds at times tomorrow, chance of rain showers, highs level off around 70. With your Somerset 106 forecast, I'm staff meteorologist Megan Mulford. Right now, 81.
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They're the proclaimers, and I'm going to be 500 miles. All right, well, they did a survey here in the United States, and they found that if time travel were possible, more than 50% of people would want to go back and change their college major. I totally get it, but for me, I would just want to time travel back to, like, 2010 and buy a whole bunch of Bitcoin.

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There's Katy Perry and Firework. Well, I'm sure this guy's got a ton of pretty interesting and juicy stories he could share from over the years. Chuck Lorre, though, has written a memoir called Simply Sitcom. Now, in this memoir, he shares one story about John Cryer joining the cast of Two and a Half Men back in the day. Yeah, CBS did not want to hire John because he had already been part of four really bad and failed sitcoms prior to that, and they didn't want him dragging down the Charlie Sheen series. I guess John showed them, though, right?

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14: Daytime highs approaching 88 this afternoon. Under mainly sunny skies, winds out of the southwest 8 to 15 miles an hour. Partly cloudy skies tonight, lows level off around 67. Sunshine mixed with clouds at times tomorrow. Chance of rain showers, highs level off around 70. With your Somerset 106 forecast, I'm staff meteorologist Megan Mulford. Currently, it's 82 degrees.
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It's Tame Impala and Dracula. All right, well, check this out. It has happened again. Last month, thieves were able to break into a museum and escape with two works by Renoir. Yeah, the value of the paintings was estimated to be around $10 million. Why does this keep happening? Thieves keep breaking into museums over and over and over again and getting away with millions of dollars worth of stuff. You'd think security at this point would be to the point where a break-in would not even be possible. They must think, oh, well, that's just happening at other museums. It's never going to happen here.

of stuff. You'd think security at this point would be to the point where a break-in would not even be possible. They must think, oh, well, that's just happening at other museums. It's never going to happen here.

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0: I've got.
1: Benson Boone and Beautiful Things. All right, well, on the way apparently to Prime Video later this month, something called Capturing Bigfoot. It's a documentary that pretty much blows the cover off the footage that a lot of people claim is proof that Bigfoots actually exist. Yeah, the documentary includes a test run clip of the hairy guy that was shot, I don't know if you remember it, back in 1966, about 1 year before Roger Patterson and Bob Gimlin's famous film tricked everybody around the world.

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3: Daytime highs approaching 88 this afternoon. Under mainly clear skies, southwest winds 8 to 15 miles an hour. Mainly clear skies again tonight. Lows level off around 65. Cloudy skies with a few peaks of sun tomorrow. Chance of rain showers. Daytime highs approaching 72. With your Somerset 106 forecast, I'm staff meteorologist Megan Mulford. Currently, it's 82 degrees.
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The year was 1983 for Corey Hart and that First Offense album. So good, right? I mean, and it just totally peaked on the charts, that song. Here's Lewis Capaldi now with Someone You Loved.

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We're surrendering to the rats today. The rats, I tell ya. I'm Gina. Happy Thursday. What a great way to start the show. It's for the rats. Actually, you know how Terminex every once in a while puts out a ranking of America's most rat-infested cities? And it's true, the pizza rat, always very popular in New York. And it's why New York tops the top 10 list. All the major cities, New York, Los Angeles, Philadelphia, San Francisco, Houston, Chicago, D.C., Boston, Dallas, they're all on top. And rounding out the top 10 is Detroit. So there you go. Who's got the rat problem? They've got the rat problem. Here at home, we got the music. Maroon 5, Whitney Houston, and Billie Eilish coming up next.

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1: I'm former Governor Paul Patton. When I was governor, I worked with Hal Rogers to improve Eastern and Southern Kentucky. I even voted for Rogers. But he sold us out to the Washington elites. He represents one of the poorest congressional districts in the nation, but he voted for the big ugly bill, which will eventually cut Medicaid in his district by about $1 billion a year. He made sure that this part of the big ugly bill, which will affect health care in thousands of people in his district, goes into effect after this election. A University of North Carolina study estimates that this will cause the closure of 15 hospitals in his district. I'm 89 years old, about the same as Hal Rogers, and I'm too old for Congress. I'm voting for Ned.
2: I'm Ned Pillersdorf, and I approve this message.
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8: Daytime highs approaching 88 this afternoon under mainly clear skies, southwest winds 8 to 15 miles an hour. Mainly clear skies again tonight. Lows level off around 65. Cloudy skies with a few peaks of sun tomorrow. Chance of rain showers. Daytime highs approaching 72. With your Somerset 106 forecast, I'm staff meteorologist Megan Mulford. Right now, 84.
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Oh, wow, wow. The power of celebrityhood, I guess you would call it. I'm Gina. Happy Thursday. So we've been talking a lot about the Kelly Clarkson thing, right? She went into this Brooklyn shop called Art of Play, and they wouldn't sell her this piece of art, and she said she got pretty womaned, and now all of her fans are really causing this poor Brooklyn shop, Art of Play, some problems. They're getting harassing phone calls. Her fans won't leave them alone, calling for apologies, hateful text messages. Should Kelly call off her fans? I kind of think she should. I mean, you know, it's almost like it's an abuse of power because of the celebrityhood. Now, not by Kelly herself, but by all of the fans. Imagine if that would have happened to Taylor Swift. Oh my goodness. The Swifties, you'd have to fend them off with a stick. Speaking of Taylor Swift, let's play her next, along with The Police and Bryan Adams too.

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0: The civil authorities have issued a required monthly test for all of Kentucky beginning at 1:50 a.m. and ending at 2:50 a.m. This is a coordinated monthly test of the Kentucky Emergency Alert System. 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This has been a required monthly test of the EAS network. No action is needed. This is only a test.
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So hot right now, that song. In at number one again for the second week on the Billboard Hot 100. I don't know that it'll stay like Ella Langley's Choosin' Texas until Taylor puts out another song, and then that'll beat her own records. You know, what's beating us down is inflation, right? And a lot of people are thinking about spending a lot less this holiday season. Is it a good thing? I don't know. 58% of people like the idea of shopping on a smaller holiday budget this year because they like to hunt for the best deals, and that kind of excites them. So what say you? Are you on a budget this Christmas? I know, like, I haven't even thought about it. I've been so busy with other things and with my mom being in and out of the hospital. I'm just like, I don't even know what we're going to do for Christmas. Maybe everybody gets just one present this year. It takes all the stress off of me. On the way, Somber's up next with Back to Friends.

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7: Somerset 106 weather.
8: Low dip down to about 65 tonight under mainly clear skies. Winds out of the southwest, 5 to 10 miles an hour. Chance of rain showers tomorrow. Daytime highs approaching 72. Cloudy skies with a few peaks of sun. Chance of rain showers tomorrow night. Lows level off around 42. Cloudy skies. With your Somerset 106 forecast, I'm staff meteorologist Megan Mulford. Currently 86.
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It came off of her Spirit Room album from Michelle Branch. Here's the Backstreet Boys now with As Long As You Love Me.

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0: 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Rock.

Is this a good idea? I don't know. Let's talk about it for a second. Lady Gaga right there with Bad Romance. Listen, Pringles just announced a spooky contest for Halloween. It's called Once You Drop, okay? You can go to onceyoudrop.com and commit to being buried in a Pringles can. The deadline is October 22nd, and it's basically like this. Once you pop, you can't stop, but when you drop, you're going to be buried in a Pringles can. And I didn't even know being buried in a Pringles can was a thing, but apparently it is. And one grand prize winner gets an after-the-lifetime supply of Pringles. That's two lifetime supplies, one can of Pringles every week for 200 years. You must really need to love Pringles. Anyway, if you want to do this contest, it's onceyoudrop.com. All right. On the way, Harry says, I don't even know. What do you feel about that? Being buried in a Pringles can? I guess once you're gone, it doesn't matter. Harry Styles up next with As It Was.

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4: Somerset 106 weather.
5: Dip down to about 65 tonight under mainly clear skies. Winds out of the southwest, 5 to 10 miles an hour. Chance of rain showers tomorrow. Daytime highs approaching 72. Cloudy skies with a few peaks of sun. Chance of rain showers tomorrow night. Lows level off around 42. Cloudy skies. With your Somerset 106 forecast, I'm staff meteorologist Megan Mulford. Currently 86.
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Ella Langley with Choosing Texas. Now, you know how I feel about country music. I love me some Chris Stapleton. I always say that that guy could sing me the dictionary and I would be like, ah. Chris Stapleton has a holiday song out with Nora Jones. They teamed up for a song called April's Gone, and it's actually pretty somber about like a struggling relationship, but giving one more chance on Christmas time. So if you want to hear this really cool song, Chris Stapleton, Nora Jones, just Google April's Gone and give it a listen. It's so good. Chris Stapleton's so good. Billy Joel, Leona Lewis, Fergie, they're all so good, and they're coming up next.

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Off of her 2007 Spirit album, it's Leona Lewis's Bleeding Love right here. And I love me some Leona Lewis. Now, not for nothing, back in the 90s, Gen Xers went and got what we called back in the day tramp stamps. But Gen Z is like, that name doesn't sound so good. So they want to rebrand it. Now, what do you think about some of these alternatives they're throwing out there? Booty mark, discount tag, the bumper sticker, or a jersey plate. Out of all of them, I like the bumper sticker and I like the booty mark. It does sound so much better than the tramp stamp, doesn't it? That's kind of offensive nowadays if you think about it, right? Oh, those tattoo choices. Do I have one? Do I not? I'm not going to tell you. That booty mark stays. Shh, shh. On the way, Prince is up next with When Doves Cry.

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5: A local man has been arrested on child abuse charges stemming from an investigation into decades-old allegations. Daniel Davis, a 60-year-old resident of Eubank, was booked into the local jail on October 14th. Sheriff Bobby Jones states the arrest followed a referral from the Department for Community-Based Services regarding minor exploitation. Lead investigator, Detective Lieutenant Matt Bryant, uncovered evidence of alleged sexual assaults occurring between 2003 and 2004, alongside evidence of additional inappropriate conduct involving a second child. Davis is charged with first-degree rape, first-degree sodomy, and incest. He remains lodged in the Pulaski County Detention Center on a $500,000 bond. Candidates for Kentucky's 6th Congressional District are agreeing to participate in a televised debate next week. Republican Ralph Alvarado and Democrat Zach Dembo will face off in front of voters next Thursday, October 22nd at 7 p.m. Both candidates are looking to take over the seat currently held by Congressman Andy Barr as he campaigns for Mitch McConnell's spot in the U.S. Senate. A Knott County man is accused of sharing child sex abuse material online. Kentucky State Police say 46-year-old Jared Salmons was arrested Tuesday when troopers executed a search warrant at his Leburn home. Kentucky State Police began investigating after receiving a tip claiming Salmons uploaded inappropriate content involving minors to a social media account. He faces 17 criminal counts and is being held at the Kentucky River Regional Jail. About 34,000 pounds of food is going to those in need in Kentucky after being donated by the Church of Jesus Christ of Latter-day Saints. Governor Andy Beshear and Kentucky First Lady Brittany Beshear helped unload the donations in Frankfort on Monday. The goods were delivered through an effort by the church to send 250 trucks full of food to 250 organizations across America to mark the anniversary of the nation's founding. The items will be distributed through Feeding Kentucky.
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1: Somerset 106 weather.
10: Dip down to about 65 tonight under mainly clear skies. Winds out of the southwest, 5 to 10 miles an hour. Chance of rain showers tomorrow. Daytime highs approaching 72. Cloudy skies with a few peaks of sun. Chance of rain showers tomorrow night. Lows level off around 42. Cloudy skies. With your Somerset 106 forecast, I'm staff meteorologist Megan Mulford. Currently 86.
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Taylor Swift and the fate of Ophelia. I love Taylor and Travis together. They are both so supportive of one another. And, you know, her new song, Patient Zero, which is number one on the Hot Billboard 100. You know, he was there the whole filming of that Patient Zero video with Dakota Johnson and Colin Farrell. He was right by Taylor's side, helping her every step of the way, just supporting her. So a really great supportive relationship and marriage that they've got going on. Irene Cara, we've got Luke Combs and Green Day coming on right here next.

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6: Somerset 106 weather. Lows dip down to about 65 tonight under mainly clear skies. Winds out of the southwest, 5 to 10 miles an hour. Chance of rain showers tomorrow. Daytime highs approaching 72. Cloudy skies with a few peaks of sun. Chance of rain showers tomorrow night. Lows level off around 42. Cloudy skies. With your Somerset 106 forecast, I'm staff meteorologist Megan Mulford. Currently 86.
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Fast Car with Luke Combs right here. And let's talk a little country. While we're here, Garth Brooks' Double Live is the highest selling country album of all time. $25 million in sales. Shania Twain comes in second with Come On Over. And then Garth Brooks takes the third and fourth spot with No Fences and Triple Live. Garth Brooks on the road right now. And I hear he puts on an amazing show. I've never seen him live before. Have you? Oh my gosh. I want to grab a ticket for sure. Anyway, other honorable mentions in the top 10 list were Shania Twain. Again, she's in there with a couple more albums. Kenny Rogers, The Chicks, and Taylor Swift in there with her Fearless album back in 2008. So there you go. Outkast, Madonna, we've got Ariana Grande queued up for you next. 1, 2.

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0: I can't wait till the Fockers movie comes out. The next installment will include Ariana Grande, and it'll be out Thanksgiving, just before Thanksgiving Day. Hey, while we're here, let's talk some music news, all right? So Matchbox 20 just announced a 30th anniversary tour. If you want to grab tickets, you can Google where Matchbox 20 is going to be closest to us. Chappell Roan is going to join Olivia Rodrigo on a remix of Expectations. That's going to be awesome. Love me some Olivia Rodrigo. The kids love Olivia Rodrigo. And we all love Chappell Roan, right? So little music news for you this afternoon. Pharrell Williams up next with Happy.
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1: Somerset 106 weather.
11: Dip down to about 65 tonight under mainly clear skies. Winds out of the southwest, 5 to 10 miles an hour. Chance of rain showers tomorrow. Daytime highs approaching 72. Cloudy skies with a few peaks of sun. Chance of rain showers tomorrow night. Lows level off around 42. Cloudy skies. With your Somerset 106 forecast, I'm staff meteorologist Megan Mulford. Right now, it's 84 degrees.
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He will go into the Rock and Roll Hall of Fame this November as a solo artist. He's already in there, Phil Collins with Genesis. 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

Delta Airlines has been in the news this week, and not because they've done anything wrong, but the people. Think of Selma Blair, now charged with 2 counts of obstruction. Man, this girl, I wonder if they put her on the no-fly list. In other You Just Can't Fix Stupid news, a 26-year-old airplane passenger, a Delta passenger, supposed to fly from Southern California to Seattle last week. Well, I don't know why he decided to sneak through the access door at the airport, but he went out onto the tarmac and stole an airport tug. And if that doesn't make things bad, this makes it worse. He also then tried to steal a lavatory servicing truck. Nobody wants to drive one of those. What if there was a leak? Anyway, he was charged with vehicle theft, trespassing, and vandalism. No word if he'll be put on the no-fly list either. Wilson Phillips up next with Hold On.

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1: This Friday night, Somerset 106 brings you live play-by-play coverage of Somerset High School Briar Jumper football, presented by the Alton Blakely Family of Dealerships. The Briar Jumpers are on the road this week to take on the Monroe County Falcons in Tompkinsville. 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
4: Somerset 106 weather.
5: Lows dip down to about 65 tonight under mainly clear skies. Winds out of the southwest, 5 to 10 miles an hour. Chance of rain showers tomorrow. Daytime highs approaching 72. Cloudy skies with a few peaks of sun. Chance of rain showers tomorrow night. Lows level off around 42. Cloudy skies. With your Somerset 106 forecast, I'm staff meteorologist Megan Mulford. Right now, it's 84 degrees.
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bad habits with Ed Sheeran. We were just talking about the airlines because it was a part of our You Just Can't Fix Stupid segment. Nothing that the airlines did. That's just the passengers like Selma Blair, right? So here's a question. It's kind of like a little debate online. After a pregnant influencer went viral talking about how she asked a male flight attendant to help lift her bag up and he declined. I thought flight attendants are instructed, well, I guess not to risk injury by lifting other people's bags, but when someone's pregnant, what say you? I mean, I'm kind of shocked that somebody wouldn't help a pregnant woman, right? Anyway, that's what happened, and now people are weighing in. Should flight attendants help pregnant women with their carry-ons, lifting them into the overhead bin? I mean, how heavy could it be, really, right? I mean, come on. On the way, Aerosmith, we've got Starship and Teddy Swims queued up, too.

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0: Teddy swims and wish I was a Mr. Know-It-All too. I'm Gina. Happy Thursday. One day closer to the weekend. And this is big news. If you follow music, if you know anything about classic rock music, you'll know that it's very hard for someone to get the rights to use anything from Led Zeppelin, right? Cadillac got permission to use a Led Zeppelin song called Rock and Roll back in a campaign for launching a new Cadillac. Well, right now, we've got news. You know, the new Narnia, The Magician's Nephew, hits theaters February 12th. And Greta Gerwig, she actually called Jimmy Page and Robert Plant and asked them to come for a private screening of the movie. According to her, when they saw it, they saw the heart of the film and they allowed her to use Stairway to Heaven. This is big news. Big, big news, because not everybody gets an opportunity to use a Led Zeppelin song in a trailer or in anything. So good on Greta. And I can't wait to see Narnia, The Magician's Nephew. Hits theaters February 12th, 2027. We got Taylor Swift around the corner with I Knew It, I Knew You.
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1: Somerset 106 weather.
3: Lows dip down to about 65 tonight under mainly clear skies. Winds out of the southwest, 5 to 10 miles an hour. Chance of rain showers tomorrow. Daytime highs approaching 72. Cloudy skies with a few peaks of sun. Chance of rain showers tomorrow night. Lows level off around 42. Cloudy skies. With your Somerset 106 forecast, I'm staff meteorologist Megan Mulford. Currently 82.
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We are young. It's fun, along with Janelle Monae, me, Gina, and a feel-good story that really does make sense. It's like a no-brainer to me. A nonprofit in Kansas City turning vacant lots into free fruit orchards, and it's gone nationwide. It's called The Giving Grove, and they've planted more than 14,000 fruit trees across 847 orchards in 17 cities. This has given more than a million people access to fresh produce within walking distance from the home. So, like, basically, it's like, you know, if you see an apple, pick an apple. The organization got its start with a small orchard at a former elementary school in Kansas City, and now it supports these orchards all the way from Seattle to Atlanta. How cool is that? I love it. We don't have one here, but that was something to look forward to. L King's up next with X's and O's.

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4: Somerset 106 weather.
5: Low dip down to about 65 tonight under mainly clear skies. Winds out of the southwest, 5 to 10 miles an hour. Chance of rain showers tomorrow. Daytime highs approaching 72. Cloudy skies with a few peaks of sun. Chance of rain showers tomorrow night. Lows level off around 42. Cloudy skies. With your Somerset 106 forecast, I'm staff meteorologist Megan Mulford. Currently 82.
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I didn't know this was a thing, but this is a thing. And you're going to love this viral video too, because you're going to be like, man, that's so close. So you know how it is to parallel park. Well, imagine living in a big city like New York or Philadelphia, right? Where you have to parallel park almost all the time and it is tight, right? Philadelphia staged its very first parallel parking championship this month and it was so good. Oh my gosh. The car gets like within a millimeter of each other. I don't know how people do it. So just put in parallel parking championship and it should be the first video that comes up. Wow. These guys go on the road with the Struts and Def Leppard in 2027. I've got the Goo Goo Dolls up next with Iris. Stay close.

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1: This Friday night, Somerset 106 brings you live play-by-play coverage of Somerset High School Briar Jumper football, presented by the Alton Blakely family of dealerships. 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
2: This is Officer Theodore Wax with the Somerset Police Department. 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

Post Malone's running those circles right here this Thursday. We are one day closer to the weekend. I'm Gina. Thanks again so much for taking us along with you. I'm actually out the door now. I'm going to leave you back inside the music with the Romantics and talking in your sleep. Have a great rest of your Thursday. See ya.

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2: Somerset 106 weather.
3: Dip down to about 65 tonight under mainly clear skies, southerly winds 5 to 10 miles an hour. Cloudy skies with a few peaks of sun tomorrow, chance of rain showers, daytime highs approaching 72. Chance of rain showers tomorrow night, lows level off around 42, overcast skies. With your Somerset 106 forecast, I'm staff meteorologist Megan Mulford. Currently 79.
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